They're all infected, but he'll be alright, 'cause he's a scumbag, don't you know? I said he's a scumbag, don't you?

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0: My girl just caught me.
1: You made her catch you?
0: I don't know how I let this happen.
1: But who?
0: The girl next door, you know?
1: Man.
0: I don't know what to do.
1: Say it wasn't you.
0: All right.

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1: 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You know, can't get nothing for it these days. 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You won't get changed from a fiver, will ya? I used to have about 4 or 5 pints of, what, like, light and bitter, I used to think in them days, and maybe even squeeze in a whiskey and orange or something like that. And probably had enough for chips after that, too, you know. Fucking hell. What's the world coming to? It's a bloody disgrace, isn't it?

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Maybe if I would be Harry Potter and I could fly in my old car and bring some magic in your heart.

baby, don't you understand? Drop your boy, drop your friend. He shouldn't be a man. Just drop your boy.